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Central Coast. How good is this? Halfway through the week, it is Adam with you and more music variety. That's even better news, right? Spice Girls, Feeling Good with Who Do You Think You Are on the way. Shaboozies as well with a bar song. You might need this though today. Rihanna.

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I tell you what, today across the coast, it's been on and off with rain, getting a real dark sometimes. Not quite shining like Vanessa Amorosi playing now. A few more music variety. Also got Somba 12 to 12 on the way, and Bachelor got buses and trains.

working hard. Yeah, right, picture that with a Kodak. Or better yet, go to Times Square, take a picture of me with a Kodak. Took my life from negative to positive, I just want y'all to know that. And tonight, let's enjoy life.

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2: They say the holy water's watered down, and this town's lost its faith. 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
2: In this road, looking pretty good both ways. On the Pacific Highway at the Ridgeway, we are seeing delays through West Gosford eastbound on the Central Coast Highway at Brisbane Drive. Tincumber also seeing delays eastbound on Avoca Drive. Empire Bay, steady both ways on Empire Bay Drive. And in Terrigal, slow southbound on Ocean View Drive. Cherry's May drive-away sale ends Monday. 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Cherry, for the road ahead. Showers, top of 22 tomorrow. I'm Thomas Reeve, and that's the latest Central Coast traffic on Star 104.5.

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3: Through Erina, looking pretty good eastbound on Terrigal Drive towards the coast. At Chitaway Bay, we are seeing delays both ways on Wyong Road near Chitaway Road. In Woi Woi, underpass southbound on Blackwell Road at Railway Street, steady northbound on the M1 through Mount Wise. Got a TAFE qualification? 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Showers, top of 22 tomorrow. I'm Thomas Reeve, and that's the latest Central Coast traffic on Star 104.5.

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0: Argo, Starwater 4.5. More music for the drive home. We're going to check your roads, check your latest news, your budget news with Hardy Tiltons, and continue that feel good. Olivia Dean, she can do no wrong. Rumours that she's going to be at the NRL Grand Final. Now, thing is, even if my team's not in the Grand Final, I'm going to hustle for tickets, let me tell you. So easy to fall in love on the way. And Timbaland next.
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2: 104.5, Central Coast Traffic.
18: In Wyong, a three-car crash has lanes closed both ways on the Pacific Highway near Anzac Avenue. In Terrigal, it's underpaced southbound on Charles K Drive, just near Scenic Highway. In Woi Woi, still seeing leftover delays southbound on Blackwall Road at Railway Street. Berkeley Vale, a delay-free run in both directions on Wyong Road. 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
19: Good evening, I'm Heidi Tiltons. Anthony Albanese has been forced to defend his government's changes to property taxes during a fiery question time today. The opposition claims the capital gains tax and negative gearing policies unveiled in last night's budget will do little to make housing more affordable. But the Prime Minister's told Parliament the changes will help boost supply and lower prices.
20: What I can confirm is, as a direct result, that's there in the budget papers, increase housing supply by at least 30,000. 30,000 as a direct result.
19: Order. The tourism industry is concerned an increase in the passenger movement charge will hamper Aussie travellers and international visitors. The tax is imposed on all passengers departing Australia and will rise to $80 from January 1. Tourism and Transport Forum Chief Margie Osman says there's little evidence the $10 increase will go back to the industry.
21: There needs to be that willingness to spend something. You know, you can't just keep looking at the tourism industry as a bit of a fluffy nice to have. It's not a fluffy nice to have. It supports regional communities throughout Australia.
19: More than 90% of Aussie drivers believe using a mobile phone while behind the wheel is dangerous, but most are still doing it. The National Driving Behaviour Report has found almost one-third of young drivers are checking notifications within minutes of receiving them. A controversial detention centre in Florida is set to close down amid soaring operating costs. 1,500 illegal immigrants will be moved out of Alligator Alcatraz by June, with the site to reopen as a pilot training facility. Israel has qualified for the final of this year's Eurovision Song Contest in Vienna. The country's inclusion in the competition prompted Spain, the Netherlands, Iceland, Ireland and Slovenia to boycott this year's event. And Conan O'Brien will return to host the Oscars for a third consecutive year. A date has also been set for the 99th Academy Awards, which will air on March 14, 2027. Updating sport, and Ivan Cleary has announced he's calling time on his illustrious coaching career at the Panthers. The four-time premiership winner will step aside for his assistant Peter Wallace at the end of the 2027 NRL season.
22: I feel like it's definitely the right thing for me, my family and also the club. Part of being a coach and a leader is you kind of gain an intuition over many years, and I feel really strongly that this is the right time, for me to step aside.
19: Collingwood ruck Darcy Cameron will miss Friday's clash with Sydney due to an ankle injury, and Pat Cummins has been on the end of an 82-run hiding by the Titans in the IPL. The Aussie skipper top scored with 19 in the Sunrisers' woeful total of 86 all out.
7: Central Coast weather.
19: A few showers about tonight, getting down to 13 degrees. Some more showers on the way tomorrow with a top of 22. Looking further ahead, those grey skies and showers sticking around on Friday and Saturday. Right now it's 18 degrees at Gosford on Star 104.5, the home of Gina and Maddie for breakfast.
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0: 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It's going to be nice and cozy, just like the more music variety. 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
1: Just watch yourself. If you're having an affair, just dip out now.
2: Don't do it at a Coldplay show.
1: No, or any show, or at all, ever.
2: Oh, see?
1: Bang.
2: He said it.
1: Full circle.
2: Men aren't pigs anymore because you said that.
1: And at fashion events as well. Don't have affairs at fashion events because you'll get caught out like this boy did when he walked onto the runway on a public beach. And yes, yesterday the video that was going everywhere after we left here, I'm like, oh, we saw it too late. A bloke just joined the show. Like he was just walking down the stairs and going for a little dip.
2: Yeah, he was popping down to the beach to go for his morning swim. So, and he didn't realize. I wonder if he knew that he was part of a fashion show.
1: How would you know that? Maybe he does it every day.
2: There's all of the influencers are sitting there and the fashion people are sitting there.
1: Just doing his stuff.
2: So, yeah, he's standing there kind of doing his morning stretch while all of the models are coming
1: down the stairs in the sand
2: and he's in everyone's footage. It's so good.
1: So that's why, Ruby, we're asking, what have you just walked in on? Tell us.
3: I walked in on my mum doing it with her boyfriend when I was like 11.
2: Babe, oh same. God. I also walked in on my grandparents doing it. Yeah.
3: Oh.
2: Hey, at least everyone was having a good time.
1: Hang on, you're 11 though.
2: That was my takeaway. Do you have a problem going through doors now?
1: Just in general. Thank you, Ruby. What have you walked in on, Jules?
4: A bank robbery.
2: What? Hold on. Please, okay, tell us everything.
4: Okay, so it was 100 years ago when you still used traveller's checks, and we were over in the States in a small local area and were so focused on our wallets and trying to get the passports out and the traveller's checks, talking amongst ourselves, we weren't really paying attention to what was going on around us. And we started to walk towards the bank, and there's two police cars out the front, which we didn't really pay attention to, walking up to go into the bank. Next minute, the police have got the guns on us saying, you can't go in.
1: Wow.
4: And we're like, what? And there was a full-on bank robbery going on in progress.
2: Did you stay around and just be nosy
1: for
2: a bit longer?
1: Yeah, I'd be hanging around for sure.
4: We nearly died of embarrassment, but then walked to more of a safe place and watched what was going on.
1: Of course.
2: Oh, my God, stunning. Oh, what a cool story. I weirdly would love that.
1: I would love that too.
2: Right?
1: As long as no one got hurt and stuff.
2: Obviously. Obviously. Star 104.5.

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2: What are you writing over there?
3: I'm not writing anything. I scribble out these little things, little sections as we go along. I'm like, yep, tick, done. Done it.
2: All
3: did
2: right.
3: That last bit. I'm about to tick this off when you say it. When we do it, when you say the thing, I'm going to tick it off.
2: Kids, ask us anything.
3: Tick!
4: We've got a question.
5: This is Ricky Lee and Tim's Ask Us Anything.
2: I love it just for the intro, really.
3: I know.
2: 13, 24, 10. Jump on the phone, ask us anything. We'll attempt to answer it. This one is a great question to kick off. William is 9 and your dad Adrian is here.
3: Hello. What is your big burning question that you have for us that we hopefully will be able to answer, but we might not be able to?
6: Why are some stars bigger than the sun?
2: So firstly, I had no idea stars were bigger than the sun because I just thought the sun was the biggest star.
3: Oh.
2: Because it is, right?
3: I think it is.
2: But there are bigger stars than the sun, apparently. There are bigger stars than the sun. They're just so far away we can't see them.
3: They're so far away that we can't see them or they appear smaller. Because I didn't know this. I didn't know the sun was considered a star.
2: Really?
3: I didn't know that. Maybe they taught me that at school, William, but I didn't listen. Do you listen at school?
6: Yeah.

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1: I'm just giving Buzz my request for tomorrow. He's saying no to every single request that I say.
2: Why does he ask? Because he knows.
1: Why does he ask?
3: Why does?
1: Anyway.
4: Yeah. Well, we were discussing, I mean, this is off air, but we were discussing how songs off Throwback Thursday, they all used to have like rap verses in them.
2: I like that one.
4: In the song, exactly, like Empire State of Mind.
2: I'd argue that Jay-Z made that Alicia Keys song, which lacked a little bit of energy, some would say.
4: A little bit of gusto.
2: Turned it into what was a pretty ordinary song, into an absolute classic, a banger, if you like.
4: The rap verse does change the song a bit. Like, even like a Maroon 5 song, like Payphone, then you chuck in Wiz Khalifa.
2: Yeah.
4: I'll be out spending all this money while you sit. Yeah, like it's such a vanilla song, but you're kind of like, okay, you know.
2: So was Payphone ever a song by itself?
4: I don't think so. I think Wiz has always
2: been in the popular version.
4: I think he's always been in that version. But even like Taylor Swift, remember Taylor Swift did a song with Kendrick Lamar, Bad Blood. Like Kendrick Lamar's as rap as they get.
2: Yeah, so this was a song by itself, Bad Blood.

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0: Jodie and Hazy's What's That Sound?
2: Yes. Big thanks to Automasters. And you know what the thing is? If you've got a weird sound coming from your car, they'll sort it.
3: Yep.
2: Call 1-300-AUTOMASTERS. There's no guesswork with Automasters.
3: No, absolutely not. Okay, this is how it rolls. We've got three sounds, 60 seconds on the clock. You have to guess all three. You can pass if you want to, but if you get them, $250 all yours.
2: Yeah. Let's go to Beck.
3: All right, Beck, who would you like to do the sounds for you?
4: I think Hazy. Every time I've listened to this, everyone who has Hazy wins. So
3: that's true. Okay. That's true.
2: Jodes. Jodes has been very good. Jodes had a couple of good weeks, so you just put your feet up, Jodes.
3: Okay.
2: Ice those hammies, yep. And you might have a crack next week.
3: Okay.
2: Okay, so here's the deal, Beck. 1 minute, three sounds. You've got to guess them all right. And I'll just say this much. Just think proactively. If it's not something, think and think open-mindedly as well, okay?
3: Yeah.
4: All right.
3: You're good to go, Beck.
2: $50 up for grabs. You ready to go, Producer Lucy?
3: Yep.
2: Here we go. 3, 2, 1, and we are going. Here we go.
4: Choking.
3: Yes.
2: Well done. Okay, next one.
4: Sprinkler?
2: No. Think sky.
4: Helicopter?
2: No. Natural phenomenon.
3: No way.
5: No way.
3: Ha.
2: Okay, next one.

0: 30 seconds.
1: A dog.
2: No, no, no.
1: you're running.
2: Yes, yes, yes, yes, yes.
0: There we go, okay, there we go. Okay, one more.
1: Oh, my God.
2: Oh, watch out. Watch out.
0: Stop using words.
1: You're dodging someone?
0: 10 seconds.
2: Something. Oh, my face.
1: Dodgeball.
2: No, no, good. Oh, that's a bad one.
1: Oh, I have no idea.
2: Oh, it was thunder.
0: Thunder, Beck.
1: Thunder. Yeah. Oh, okay.
0: Beck, I think he was trying to do the like bits of lightning cracking first into thunder.
2: Yeah, no,
0: sorry.
2: And I'm trying my brains like make a different sound, champ. I was like, don't champ me, bro.
1: Right.
3: Also, Beck, the other thing you didn't see was the extraordinary amount of spit that came out of his mouth.
2: Surprised it's still on air, by the way, Beck. I've got the buttons in front of me and they're covered in saliva.
3: Oh, that's so great. Sorry, Beck. Thank you so much for trying.
2: Oh, thanks, Beck. Good sport. There's a message in all this. Jody.
3: No.
2: It's Jody,
0: isn't
2: it?
0: Well, the other message is next Wednesday, it's now worth $500.
2: Oh!
0: Because of jackpots.
3: Good. I have to say, thunder's hard.
2: Yeah, no, it's tough. Is that what you have done? Okay. It is tough, isn't it?
3: Mm-hmm.
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0: popular pick around the office, that one this morning, the Black Keys' Lonely Boy. I was wrong, actually. It got to number two on the ARIA charts. It also won awards for the best rock performance and best rock song at the 55th Annual Grammy Awards. Shame with a Y, the boss. I thought that might be a question mark on that one, but he was getting down
1: to
0: that
1: down
0: one.
1: And groovy.
0: And your boy Jackie played that.
1: Yeah, Jackie was in a band called the Untrained Monkeys when he was 12, and they used to play that.
0: I would have loved to have heard that. As
1: they
0: a bunch of 12-year-olds just jamming out to the Black Keys.
1: It was so cool. Him and his mates, the singer was extraordinary, Hugh, and the other guitarist. You know how good Jackie is on guitar?
0: Yeah.
1: The other guitarist was better than Jackie.
0: Really?
1: Oh, but incredible. Louis. Hello, Louis, if your mum's
0: is
1: listening.
0: He still on the axe?
1: He's moved to Canberra to study music, but he's not touring and making a living like Jackie is. But yeah, it was they were the coolest band you've ever met. His best mate Eli was on drums. Oh my God, he was so good.
0: When you study music as opposed to Jackie, who's touring and producing, what are you studying for? What do you do after you've studied music?
1: It's such a good big question.
0: Yeah, don't know.
1: Because a lot of people will go on to be a music teacher,
0: right,
1: like in a school and stuff. A lot of them might go into musical theatre or choose different areas, but the area of my specialty, you know, at my school, we encourage them to maybe head up to the Grove and study sound and things like the Grove here on the coast,
0: which is a
1: great teaching studio. Depending on what you want to do with your career, but some of them just love music so much. But I don't know. I don't know what comes out at the other end. I don't think with that, if you're listening and you love music and you want to get in the music industry, I don't think, you know, a band is going to choose a musician who studied over a musician who's just a great player naturally, necessarily, if you're trying to get in a touring band or whatever. It's a difficult question.
0: Mm.
1: It's tough. If music is your love, you know, it's like if music is your passion and your love, it's quite a difficult industry to head into.
0: The arts. Creative.
1: Yeah.
0: If you're a creative, like, you've got to be prepared to not eat for a couple of weeks. It's just like, okay, I won't get paid. All right, I won't do this.
1: Exactly.
0: It's resilience is just huge. How was your day yesterday? What did you get up to?
1: Mine was good. Do you know what I did?
0: What?
1: I went shopping. I went up to Erith Fair, went to Kmart, got these new jeans. These aren't Kmart. These were a different shop. Got a new outfit.
0: Have you got the one back to front?
1: Jess, come to my defence. Jeans are cool with the pockets at the front now, aren't they?
2: Gina's right.
1: It's
2: trendy.
1: I've got pockets on the back too.
0: Yeah, it's only because I've got the, you know, like the brass stud pockets that you can clip on there.
1: Yeah.
0: You know, they look really good.
3: It's got six pockets and not one thing in them.
1: That's what girls do. So I did a little shop. What did you do yesterday?
0: I was getting ready, starting to pack, because Ziggy and I are going up to Brisbane for Magic Round.
1: Oh, my God, you are.
0: And so, like, I know, just getting ahead so it's done. So, like, Friday night, I don't need to worry about it. We're flying out early Saturday morning. And because we're flying Jetstar, like, we're only taking carry-on.
1: Yeah.
0: Like, we've got to be super careful with what we're packing.
1: Yeah.
0: Because they are on you with the carry-on weights.
1: Do you know
0: like
1: what
0: they
1: saw?
0: They'll make you, before you check, before you get on, put it, weigh it. And I'm like, I don't want any incidents.
1: No.
0: Getting on the plane. So I'm just getting all these, like, his one Manly jersey, a Manly hat, his iPad, getting that, make sure that that's ready to
1: charger.
0: Go. Charger and whatever else. And I'm not even going to take one of the carry-on suitcases, I don't think, because there's too much weight in that already. I might just take, like, a duffel bag.
1: Yeah.
0: It's only one night.
1: And put some stuff in your backpack.
0: Well,
1: so
0: I think you can only take one thing.
1: No, you can have a bag that goes in the overhead and you can have a backpack on your back.
0: Can you?
1: I'm pretty sure that's how I travel.
0: I don't know if that's Jetstar or not.
1: I don't know. But
0: it's got to equal... Seven kilos.
1: Well, tell them you just lost 5 kilos. You were sick last weekend. Does that count for anything?
0: See that guy up there? See that guy up there? He's got about 10 of my kilos.
1: Exactly. Well, I saw on Instagram yesterday these new jackets that look like my rain jacket kind of thing. And you open up and there's all these compartments, and there's a compartment for your toothbrush, your toothpaste, your jumpers, your t-shirts, and you wear it. And then it turns into a bag. So once you get on the plane, you can take it all out and put it in the bag and put it in the overhead if you want. But wear it on.
0: Don't you have to, when you go through security, take your jacket off and put it in, they scan it? You're not allowed to wear big, heavy jackets through the security.
1: Yeah, they're going to scan it. They're going to see. I hadn't thought that bit.
0: No, it's a good idea. It would have been great in like a Looney Tunes cartoon where they open it up and there's like watches all dangling around. Hey, coming up next on the show, Jenna Jeffries. Men and women literally see differently.
1: Well, I'm angry.
0: All right, okay. We'll do that after this. Milky, more grab just the way you are. Morning.

0: 14 degrees at the entrance right now. Well, let's check how the roads are holding up.
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2: The M1 travelling really well southbound towards Sydney this morning. Travelling from the Hawkesbury River Bridge into Maroonga will take you 14 minutes. We've got plenty of fog enveloping the Minimini Creek Bridge through Calgary and over Mount White as well. And on the M1 out of Rimba, watch out with the truck that's conked out southbound in lane 1 near Dog Trap Road. Cherry's May Drive Away sale ends Monday. 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Cherry, for the road ahead. It's showers today, tops of 20 Ibrook. That's the latest Central Coast traffic, Star 104.5.
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0: someone wants to get some free fuel from you now, where have they got to be?
1: Well, they've got to find me in the GWM Aura in black, and we're at 7-Eleven Lizaro.
0: What? Are you driving around in another Brian Hilton EV again this morning?
1: They're so great. And the interior of this one is like laced in red as well, so it's very on point.
0: All right, stop showing off. So one more time, free fuel, where are you?
1: 7-Eleven Lizaro, come up to me and say, top me up, fuel fairy.
0: 7-Eleven Lizaro, top me up, fuel fairy, and you'll get hooked up. All right, we'll chat to you soon. Okay, bye.
1: See ya.
0: Bye, fairy.

0: That's what I've gone with.
1: It'd be very hard to beat, Baisley.
0: Wow. Well, producer Pabs, over to you, because I don't know how to set this one up.
2: 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Massive song. Europe. Europe. We're talking Euro hits. This is one of the biggest European hits of all time. Didn't gain much success over here in Australia or the US.
0: The artist is?
2: Ozone. Known as the Nummer Nummer song.